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I know you probably think about this all the time. 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
1: 1, 2, 1, 2.

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Said to all my homies that you weren't even mine. You didn't think twice, got a heart made of ice. And that hit me, did me dirty. I never asked why, and I never did cry. I never told a